The phrase, I'm not as good as I once was, but I'm as good once as I ever was, is coming true more and more as I get older. Friday night, I found out one of the categories that fits in. We'll get into that next.

0: If you've listened to the show long enough, you know that I call home the Pacific Northwest, but I travel around a lot. Needless to say, I had an artist named Jacob Hackworth, who is absolutely fantastic, by the way. He's going to be out with Tucker Wetmore here in a few weeks, but he's got a song called What Took You So Long, if you want to learn more about him. But he's incredible. Songwriter, artist, great human being. Had him over to the house, cooked him a steak dinner, and then between five adults consumed 9 bottles of wine Friday night. Pinot Noir, red wine. I found that it is not as easy to recover the next day as it once was. So I feel like I am living that Toby Keith lyric. I'm not as good as I once was, but I'm as good once as I ever was. However, I'm not as good as I thought I was once at this point in life. But Jacob Hackworth, great hang. Put him to work a little bit too. You can check that out at Beat Up Radio on Instagram.
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0: Julia Stiles is reportedly joining Dancing with the Stars, which feels like somebody at ABC said, who danced in a movie once? Let's see if we can get her. To B-Dub, of course, Julia starred in Save the Last Dance 25 years ago. And I don't appreciate being reminded of that at all. Like, I was perfectly happy believing that 2001 was roughly 8 years ago. She's apparently a huge fan, though, of Dancing with the Stars and has talked about wanting to do it before. The full cast gets announced September 2nd. Until then, you're just rooting for Julia to recreate the final dance from Save the Last Dance while every millennial watching immediately reaches for the Advil.
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love a good motorcycle ride, and it was picture perfect weather yesterday where I live, and did a little scoot over the mountains and backed about 300 miles on the bike and just absolutely crushed it. 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

Luke Combs just became a Disney character, and apparently this may finally be the career achievement his kids actually care about. We'll talk about it next in the breakdown, brought to you by Eggland's Best. 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
1: Luke Combs can sell out stadiums, win awards, have number one songs, whatever. His kids are finally impressed because dad is now a Disney character. Luke made his voice acting debut on Big City Greens as a country superstar, Rusty Twang, and even sings a new song called Watch Out for the Greens. Luke says his three little boys at home love Disney and couldn't pass it up. And he admitted this will probably be way cooler in their eyes than anything else I've done. Nothing humbles you quite like children. That stadium thing was neat, Dad. Anyway, you know Mickey? That's your breakdown.
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0: 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It's B-Dub. 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

I've got your Insta countdown coming up in minutes, brought to you by Eggland's Best. 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

0: You ever notice that if you're a person of faith, sometimes it ebbs and flows a little bit in terms of how leaned in you are? With everything going on with my dad, I've started reading the Bible and praying a lot more than I had probably in the last couple of years. And I think that's a good thing. But do you ever get called to do something? Like, I got called to do something to make the longest ride for Fisher House even bigger in 2026 and go beyond that. And I'm still kind of working out the how, but you'll know when I know. Trust me, I am not a secret keeper.
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If you make coffee at home every morning, there are four mistakes you might be making. First, stop buying 6 months worth of beans like society's about to collapse. Coffee loses freshness, so smaller batches are better. Filtered water also tastes better than straight tap water. I may have to argue a little bit on that because I don't think you can tell the difference, especially if you're doing like Costco brand or whatever. Apparently, you can wash your coffee maker too much. Good hot water rinse is usually enough because leftover soap can mess with the taste. But my favorite tip, stop treating coffee like gasoline. Sit down. Take 10 minutes. Enjoy it. Which sounds wonderful right up until somebody tries talking to me before I finish the coffee.

0: Murphy showed up at our house. Our AC went out. It's still the middle of summer, mind you. We're having a new one put in this week. It would have been about $5,000 just to fix the old one, which is 17 years old, which if you know anything about air conditioning or central air systems, that's about how long they last, maybe a little bit less. So, yeah, just the worst possible timing. You got to love Murphy, don't you?
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We call it Stream It or Skip It. It's brought to you by T-Mobile. Give you the first verse and chorus of a brand new country song. And you tell me what you would do with it if it came up on your personal playlist. That's coming up.

song's been out a minute for Blake Shelton, but I heard it come on our Echo speaker the other day. We just had Amazon speaker on with some people over, and you know, I like it. I know it's not new, but it's his current single, Let Him In Anyway. Let me know what you think of this at B

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It's beat up. There's a growing trend of weapon-inspired baby names. Gunner, Wesson, Trigger, Cannon, Remington, Beretta, Colt, Ruger, Winchester, even Dagger. Like, experts say it's probably an extension of names like Hunter and Archer mixed with the popularity of rugged names like Maverick and Stetson. I'm not here to judge, but if your kids are named Colt, Ruger, Wesson, and Remington, I'm going to assume your family Christmas card requires a background check.

0: I've got a bit of a side quest going on. It's B-Dub. So B-Dub Radio, obviously, my social media for all my life and artist stuff and just everything work-related. But I'm trying a side channel of, like, motorcycle videos. So if you're interested in that, B-Dub Rides on Instagram and TikTok.
1: CAT is proud again to be a part of Concert in the Corn in Mason, Wisconsin, August 26th through the 29th. 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

Friday, Chris Cruzy, Craig Morgan, and Brantley Gilbert. 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

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We'll talk about it next in the breakdown, brought to you by Eggland's Best. 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
1: Luke Combs can sell out stadiums, win awards, have number one songs, whatever. His kids are finally impressed because Dad is now a Disney character. Luke made his voice acting debut on Big City Greens as a country superstar, Rusty Twang, and even sings a new song called Watch Out for the Greens. Luke says his three little boys at home love Disney and couldn't pass it up. And he admitted this will probably be way cooler in their eyes than anything else I've done. Nothing humbles you quite like children. That stadium thing was neat, Dad. Anyway, you know Mickey? That's your breakdown.

0: beat up. I picked up this 1 minute a day with God book. Actually, I kind of like it because it's not too like preachy. It's got a little devotion and a couple verses to support it every day, but it has stuff from like criticism and confidence and compliments and respect, like all different subjects, a minute a day for a year. I think I can handle that.
1: Cat. Hey, it's Big D and Bubba getting ready for tomorrow. Football's back, y'all. Can you believe that? Football is back. We got high school, we got college, we got pro, we got everything going on. I love this time of year.
2: 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Couponing with Carson and also your tasty tweets, a Tuesday version. 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

0: 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It's B-Dub. 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
1: 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I'm your announcer, David Angel. 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

0: approaching lunar sunrise, and for all the people back on Earth, in the beginning, God created the heaven and the earth, and God said, let there be light, and there was light, and God bless all of you on the good earth.
1: Roger, what? 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
1: Roger.

0: Hey, do the Nicaraguan kids play baseball today or is that tomorrow?
1: Tomorrow. In the semifinals for Little League World Series?
0: Yeah.
1: Tomorrow.
0: All right. From the Tractor Supply Studio for Life Out Here, good morning. We are Big D and Bubba. So we got a lot of stuff going on today. We got some football talk. Definitely a lot going on in the world, not only with pro ball, but also college ball and even high school ball. We'll cover all that coming up in a little bit. I'm so excited.
1: We're into the...
0: It's the best. It is absolutely the best. So without further ado, let's get going and hit a little Charlie talk.
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0: Levi, so I accidentally said, let's take this outside instead of let's take this offline during a Teams meeting today. I'm pretty sure I'm going to fight everyone in the parking lot at 4 p.m.
1: I want to see that. Dana says, my dad's commitment to eating the hotel's continental breakfast over trying local offerings will destroy this family.
0: Hector says, little known fact, those little black spots on your bananas, they're not a sign of ripening. They're battle scars from the After Hours Fight Club they secretly belong to. Hashtag Banana Fight Club.
1: Who knew? And Drew says, y'all ever think about how your pets are just running around the house butt naked?
0: Get a good tweet, tag us. We'll see you at Big D and

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1: Yes, a big day today, Carson. We've got our... You do know, right?
3: I am aware.
4: What?
3: I have been tracking this progress.
1: Yeah.
4: What is today?
1: PSL. What?
4: What is PSL?
3: Get your PSL, Bubba. What?
1: What?
4: Oh, pumpkin spice latte.
1: Yes, pumpkin
4: today
1: spice.
4: Today is the day. This is the first official day. Now, I know the official day of fall is still coming, but this is the first real official day of fall whenever PSL happens.
1: That's right.
3: I mean, yeah.
4: Yeah.
1: So it's back on the menus in Starbucks.
4: I like your majestic... Yeah. Fall PSL music, pumpkin spice lattes for everyone.
1: Carson, we're just walking down a little path, and
3: a leaf littered path.
1: Yes, are leaves falling or are they?
3: There are a few blowing in the slight breeze with the chill, and we see that slight misty haze from the nearby lake.
1: Okay.
3: Where we see the geese gathering for the last time as they will be making their way back south.
4: Oh, look, a cute little deer.
1: Oh, yes.
4: And squirrels everywhere scampering.
1: Do you get straight up pumpkin spice latte, or do you add something to it?
3: No, you gotta go original.
1: Just original.
3: Especially for your first one out of the gate.
1: Hot or cold? Hot?
3: Cold?
1: Oh, I don't know.
4: Yeah.
3: No, I didn't. It would never occur to me to get
4: a cold
3: one.
4: You can do anything hot or cold. Hmm.
1: Well, so
3: it's here.
1: If you are in the mood. Also, Duncan is doing some stuff. They've added some pumpkin-y stuff.
3: Yeah, and Duncan was doing it before.
1: Oh, they had already.
3: They had started it. Starbucks was a little bit coy this year. They didn't really make an announcement. Oh, I was Googling every day. And I would hit news because I was like, where is my pumpkin spice latte?
4: So I have a really dumb question. Why don't they just serve it all year round? Just to make it special? Is that what it's...
3: Of course.
1: It's their McRib.
3: Yes. Yes.
4: I mean, because I would like peppermint flavored stuff in the middle of summer. I would never have a problem with that because there's a cooling sensation. Mm-hmm. It would be great.
3: Nope.
4: But they don't do that. It's, it's Christmas.
1: I just found out there. Starbucks is bringing back pumpkin cream cold brew made with vanilla syrup and pumpkin cream. Last year, that actually outsold the traditional warm PSL, and also bringing pumpkin cream cheese muffin and pumpkin scone. There you go. Pumpkin bread, of course, available all the time.
3: All the pumpkin.
1: Yeah.
3: All of it. Give it to me now.
4: And then remember, it's not even real pumpkin.
3: Yeah, I mean, that's fine.
1: No, it's what is it?
4: It's a squash.
1: Yeah, it's
3: it's the name.
1: All pumpkin is squash, right?
4: Pumpkin is a type of squash, but like pumpkin spice anything is actually the squash and not actual pumpkins like you decorate for Halloween.
1: Y'all go look on that up that on your own, but just remember today it's PSL day.
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0: guys are going to love me.
1: What?
0: Because I think I know something you don't know.
2: Oh.
1: Okay.
0: There's an app. There's an app that is back.
1: Okay.
0: You guys remember Vine?
3: Yes.
1: Vine is back?
0: But Vine is back. It's called Divine. D-I-V-I-N-E. Divine.
1: Okay.
0: And it's the same thing as old Vine. It's the quick 7-second videos.
1: Right here. 6-second video bops.
0: Yeah.
1: Loops.
0: And it's made with real people. Their whole point is no AI is allowed at all on the app. Which is partly, that is aimed directly at TikTok.
3: Absolutely.
0: TikTok has become such an AI bloat. It's everywhere. And so now you just get your quick little hit and move on. 6 seconds.
1: And I love the 6 seconds thing.
3: I do too.
1: I do
0: too, man.
1: TikTok used to be short. Remember TikTok was like 10 seconds?
0: Remember TikTok used to start off as a dance, people dancing on it.
1: Yeah.
0: It was, and then it turned into whatever
1: it
0: is.
1: It was singing first. Wasn't it the thing where you would do like you could do a duet with Luke Bryan and all that kind of stuff. And then it turned into the dancing thing. Yeah. And then it evolved.
0: Yeah. Now I'm buying flamethrowers off of it. Anyway, if you like the old Vine, it's back. It's just D-I-V-I-N-E, right?
3: Yeah, Divine.
0: Divine.
1: I got it right here. I'm downloading it as we speak.
3: Your morning show's hilarious.
4: Hair raising. Eye popping.
1: I can see.
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1: But if you're choosing to drive or riding a car without a seatbelt, man, it's like choosing to walk a tightrope without a safety net.
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1: So Saturday, we have our first college football games of the year. It's week zero, is it called?
3: Let's go! Come on! Let's go! Football music in the background!
4: Can I ask the dumb girl question?
1: Sure.
4: Week zero, do the games count?
2: Yes. Yeah.
4: Then why isn't it week one?
2: I don't know. That is a dumb thing. Because no one knows. It's the bonus week of, okay.
4: But it's not a bonus if it counts.
2: No, but right. It's a bonus week as far as the season.
4: Then so, why don't we just change?
2: Somebody in marketing said, "We'll make it week zero."
1: Yeah. Okay.
2: And we all bit and went, "Oh, all right."
1: So, what do you guys think? I'm thinking about doing a chili bar.
2: What is a chili bar?
1: Just like we make chili, but like I'm gonna do like different smaller batches.
2: Oh, I thought you were talking like some kind of chocolate dessert. I've seen chili and chocolate. And I thought, it's going to be some kind of...
1: Oh, a chili bar. Bar. Oh, no. but like doing... Because some people are like they don't want to eat meat, but they want to beef, but they'll do turkey. So I'll do like a turkey one. Mm-hmm. Some people don't like beans. You know, you get Texans.
2: Who doesn't like beans?
1: Texans. You don't put beans in chili?
4: Yeah.
1: Some like it hotter, a little spicier, some like it a little sweeter.
4: Do you have one of those, like, three things of crock pots?
1: No, I don't.
4: Oh, that's what I was picturing.
1: So I have a, it doesn't have sterno underneath it. You plug it in, and it has four containers in each one.
2: It's an electric hot plate?
1: Four, and that you pull them out. You can put them in and out like like at Luby's or something. But it's like that kind of a setup. But I'm going to use that. I'm just going to make it little small batches and have it. And then I have all the sides for like cheeses or crackers or whatever you're going to, put in yours.
2: That sounds nice.
4: Yeah, that sounds great.
1: Pretty good idea. I thought I'll do that for week zero. And then...
2: did you say week zero?
1: Week zero. And then Thursday, not this Thursday, the next Thursday, we get some games. So you have like a, almost a midweek kind of setup. You got like, I don't know, 12 games or so. And then Friday and then Saturday's crazy.
2: Anybody who has not gotten all of their ESPN Pluses and all that kind of stuff, now is the time to get that all arranged. You need to get all your subscriptions in line to go. Yeah.
5: 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That's not small. And neither are we. You're live streaming with Big D and Bubba.
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1: All right, let's go around the room. What time do you guys think I went to bed last night?
2: 5:70.
3: Nah, you got to wait till Wheel's over. I'm going to give a 7:15.
1: Okay.
4: Well, I think you went 6:30.
2: I think because you're asking again, you went to bed before early. 6 p.m.
1: It was.
2: What was it?
1: 5:30.
3: Oh.
1: 5:30, y'all.
2: Why?
1: I don't know. I was just
3: why
1: ready.
3: Not? I applaud this life choice.
1: I'm sitting there. I'm like, all right, so I can sit here and scroll on TikTok or Insta or Twitter or just watch what. Are y'all like me? Like, I have TV in the background for nothing.
3: Yes.
1: It's just there.
3: Yeah, it just makes noise for me.
1: It's just, and I'll turn it down. It's muted.
2: You know what? I put YouTube on and I put on a 4K beach of whatever. Like, if it's at night,
1: yeah.
2: I do it nighttime. And just so I can hear the waves in the background, it's kind of like a window. But I don't run TV just for the noise and all that.
1: I just fed all on my phone. And I was just like, I had a uni sitting next to me.
3: Oh.
2: Unison?
3: Oh, that's good.
1: Yeah. And it kept flirting with me.
3: Like, he was playing coy, though.
1: Was.
3: Hey, big D.
1: I know our elbows would touch, like, inadvertently. And I'd be like, oh, I'm sorry. And he'd be like, that's okay. And I was like, really?
3: It reaches over with its pinky.
1: Yeah, it's like, and I was like, oh, hey.
3: Demure.
1: Yeah, very demure. And I said, should we take this to the bedroom? And Yenny was like, let's go, big boy. So gobbled that up and waddled myself, brushed my teeth.
2: I don't think I've ever been grossed out by someone describing how they took a unison before in my life.
1: I need blackout shades because it's like blazing sun, but oh well.
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1: From Northern News Now, I'm Anna Eckberg. Duluth City Council has voted unanimously to officially approve the Lester Park land study and put it in the city's comprehensive plan. But it didn't pass without debate from councilors after changes from the city's planning commission. The city's planning commission previously amended the resolution before sending it to the council to leave the door open for the possible development on the northern 207 acres of designated green space. This was a move that blindsided residents, and this also led councilors last night to make their own amendments, rejecting the Planning Commission's changes and solely passing the results of the land use study in hopes of keeping that green space green. The next steps for this project will be for the city to amend its agreement with the Duluth Economic Development Authority to reflect the results from the land use study and update the land designation and zoning before the land undergoes an environmental review process. Meanwhile, in Carlton, the topic of last night was data centers, as community members turned out to weigh in on their future in the county. Carlton leaders held a public hearing on a proposed pause for any plans for a new data center there. The idea for a moratorium came after meetings earlier this year, when a grassroots group called on county leaders to look into the possible impact of data centers. About 50 community members showed up last night, with many against data centers and some calling for statewide legislation. Lastly, two people fell down a waterfall leading to a safe rescue in Gogebic County. It happened yesterday afternoon at Rainbow Falls, and the sheriff's office says one person slipped while trying to cross the Black River. When a second person tried to help, the current pulled both people over the Rainbow Falls. The Gogebic County search and rescue team hoisted the two of them safely, and they have minor injuries. For more news, you can head to our website, northernnewsnow.com. I'm Anna Eckberg.
2: 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I'm Bruce Siski with sports on CAT 98.9. The Twins a winner last night in Sacramento, 9-6 over the Athletics. Josh Bell drove in three runs. Byron Buxton, three hits, scored four times. Rookie Kalen Culpepper had a four-hit day for the first time in his major league career. Ryan Kreidler a home run. Zebby Matthews went seven innings, allowed six hits and a run, struck out seven to get his eighth win of the year. He's won all four of his August starts. Series continues at 8:30 tonight in Sacramento on 610 and 103.9. Milwaukee Brewers now up 5.5 on the Cubs, who won last night in the NL Central. Brewers open a three-game series in New York against the Mets at 6. For the first time ever, the Golden State Valkyries beat the Minnesota Lynx last night 80-66, the final at Target Center. Cecilia's Anna Lazzini scored 8 of her 18 points in the fourth quarter. Gabby Williams at 15 for Golden State, which improves to 26-11, beats the Lynx for the first time in 10 meetings, counting last year's WNBA playoff series. Minnesota 31-8, missing starting guard Courtney Williams, who has a right foot injury. Her first game out after a streak of 122 straight played, going back to 2024. Minnesota had won 15 of 16 before last night. Lynx are off till a Sunday game in Atlanta. Good news for the Packers. Rookie cornerback Brandon Cisse able to practice in yesterday's full pads workout. He left Friday's preseason game early after injuring a knee covering a punt. The Packers will host Arizona for joint practice tomorrow, then wrap up the preseason at 7 o'clock Friday on AM 710. At Sports, I'm Bruce Siski on CAT 98.9.

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1: So last night I was tossing and turning in bed, and Kathy goes, "What is wrong?" And I said, I opened up Twitter, and I can't turn my brain off now because of what I read. She goes, "What was it?" Said, "I don't know. It was just a random person who tweeted out Michael Stipe and then put dot, dot, dot, and then said, if you believe they put a crab in Rangoon."
2: Hey, Michael Stipe from REM?
1: Yeah, probably the only one.
2: Okay, but I'm trying to figure out what the
3: Man on the Moon song.
1: If you believe they put a crab in Rangoon. Yeah.
3: I actually like that lyric way better.
1: Crab in Rangoon.
3: Is that, that's not actually, like, I'll be honest, like, I despise REM, like, so much. That's not a lyric in the song, is it?
1: No.
3: It should be.
1: No.
3: It should be. No, I listened to them.
1: Man
3: then.
1: In the Moon.
3: Well, I knew that part,
1: if
3: but I thought
1: they
3: maybe.
1: They put a man on the
3: but
1: moon.
3: But there's, like, other parts of that song, I assume. No. So I don't listen to REM regularly.
2: I'm over here Googling. I'm like, REM, Crab in Rangoon.
1: See, you guys would have been fine, but because I am an REM fan.
3: No problem.
1: No, I was just, oh, my gosh. For 20 minutes, I was like, where is Stella Lefty when you need
2: her? So out of nowhere, had you ever heard that before? Or somebody wrote it on Twitter?
1: Yes. As a joke.
3: Crab in Rangoon.
1: Yeah.
3: It is great.
1: And the thing is,
3: they made that song a million times
1: better. And it was just typed out. It made me go, what? And I went, Michael, if you both, and then I started singing it, and that was it. 20 minutes. Great.
3: Stuck right up there.
4: Mr. Fred Lassie in a breakfast mess. Yeah.
2: Such a bad song.
1: No, it's not.
3: Yes, it is.
1: Stop. It's got Crab Rangoon in it.
3: Nothing cool about this band.
4: See you in heaven if you make.
1: Watch this.
4: Yeah.
1: I mean, this is run a Grammy.
3: So did Milli Vanilli.
1: What?
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1: What's up, Bubba? Good morning.
3: I have some bad news for Carson. I don't know if you saw the news over the last couple days about Barry Manilow.
4: Yes, that he's been canceling performances.
3: Yes. So I was thinking to myself how lucky you were to be able to go and see him when you did.
4: Yep.
3: What, like a week and a half ago, 2 weeks
4: ago?
3: Yeah,
4: it was like just a couple weeks ago.
3: Mm-hmm. Yeah, he's postponing a bunch of shows, saying that, you know, he's got some vocal issues and technical problems and all that kind of stuff.
4: Well, he had cancer that they had to remove, and he was afraid that his voice wasn't going to sound the same. He had to put a whole lot of work into it.
3: And how did he sound?
4: He sounded incredible. I was fully prepared to, hey, man, you're 83. You had cancer. I'm just glad we're all here. I was prepared for kind of a shell of the man.
3: Yeah.
4: No, he blew me away.
3: Yeah.
4: So, yeah.
1: I love the fact that you and your mom and brother all get into it.
4: Yes, like huge.
3: It's the way some families are crazy about, like, Harry Potter.
4: You guys are crazy
3: about Barry Manilow.
4: Yeah, then there's my poor dad who's like, whatever.
1: Has he ever gotten into it at all?
4: Oh, my God. No, my dad looked at it as, oh, you guys want to go see Barry Manilow? I'll drive you.
3: Yeah.
4: And then he'd go to the bar for 2 hours.
3: Oh, I have a great idea. What if while he's on his little postponement rest, what if he writes a musical for Harry Potter and it's called Barry Potter? And it's like, no? Okay, never mind.
1: He just can't let it be.
4: I know, one step too far.
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1: So I'm watching the TV and I'm watching the Little League World Series, and they have these, you know, commercials and whatnot. You know what they had?
2: What?
1: An Afrin commercial.
2: Afrin? Like for headaches?
1: No.
3: Is this spray stuff?
1: Up your nose.
3: Your nose?
2: Oh,
3: yeah.
2: For like allergies and things like that?
1: Yeah. And it's like super addictive. Like the doctor tells you not to take it more than 3 days.
3: Oh, really?
1: Oh, yeah.
2: I didn't know that.
1: Oh, yeah. Man, my mom, we went to church, a lady, she was addicted to Afrin.
3: No way.
1: Yeah, she went down. We had to pray for her and everything. I'm not even lying.
2: She had an affliction.
1: Huh?
2: Nothing.
1: Afrin. Yeah, you're working on it. But yeah, so yeah, I was like, Afrin? I hadn't seen an Afrin commercial in
3: decades.
1: A long time.
3: Like, yeah.
2: That's crazy,
1: it's
2: man.
1: It's coming back.
2: I wonder if they changed the formula to make it now with far less addiction qualities. I mean,
1: you can take it for
3: slapped a label on it and said, y'all responsible for yourselves.
1: Yeah.
3: Y'all figure it out.
2: That's the way it should be anyway about everything. I mean, let's be honest. We need to cull the herd. We do. The dumb people. We warn everybody. We tell everybody, you don't do this, don't do that. We take all the danger out of it.
1: Oh, like the pods, like the Tide pods?
2: Like all of it. Yeah, exactly. Yeah. If you're dumb enough.
3: They are pretty, though. I can see why someone might want to.
2: Yeah. They do look delicious.
1: Also, they had Off Mosquito Spray, Uncrustables, and Arm & Hammer. It's just the weirdest group of advertising I'd seen.
2: Well, think about who's watching it. It's going to be the parents.
1: Yeah.
2: I mean, kids are watching it, too, but mainly it's parents.
1: A lot of parents.
2: It's
1: going
2: to be a lot of parents and people in the communities and all that, so it's actually really smart advertising.
1: Waiting on a Tab commercial today.
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1: What's up, Carson? Good morning.
4: Good morning. Just wanted to know who left me the bag of Halloween Reese's peanut butter cups.
3: Oh. Your boy.
4: Your boy.
3: You knew.
4: Thank you.
3: Who else would it have been?
4: Thank you. I got the Reese's pumpkins, the Reese's ghosts, the Reese's bats to go with the Halloween Snickers that I bought the other day because they were on sale.
3: Candy. Those were not on sale.
4: Oh my gosh, you paid full price?
3: I did. I thought of you and I was like, I was like, I knew you would appreciate them because that was the first time I've seen them in the store.
4: The season
3: this
4: is
3: year.
4: Upon us.
1: Isn't the chocolate different than these?
4: It's the ratio.
1: Or the ratio is?
4: Yeah, there's way more peanut butter than there is chocolate.
1: And then the way it used to be?
3: No.
1: On the regular Reese's cups?
3: No, not from what I understand. I thought this was just the way they did the specials for the holidays, is that they increased the amount of peanut butter to the chocolate, and it gave it a...
1: I feel like all the candy bars taste worse now than
4: they
1: used to.
4: Yeah.
1: I don't know. So those taste more like the old school...
4: It's just a better experience. They just taste better. I think that's why people look forward to, well, I'd say this time of year, but then they do it with Santa's,
3: every
4: too.
3: They do it every holiday. I've seen
4: so
3: the ones with
4: so at this point,
3: the...
4: you only can't get it for, like, the 4th of July.
3: Don't they have 4th of July ones? Like, do they have, little F-35s and F-22s, and here's an A-10 Warthog.
1: We're such nerds. Holy cow. Bubba and I did not plan that.
3: We birded.
4: Oh, boy. We didn't have...

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1: In honor of college football, back. A couple of questions to see, I guess, doing a little trivia. I know you love trivia. Which U.S. president threatened to ban college football due to its extreme violence?
2: There was a president who was going to ban college football?
1: So people were complaining that the sport was way too violent, and it made it all the way up. Someone called their congressman, and it made it all the way to the Oval Office. Anyone?
2: No.
3: Wilson.
1: I mean, it's not like, you know,
2: Calvin
1: Reagan.
2: Coolidge.
3: Nixon.
1: Yeah, you guys are all around it. Theodore Roosevelt.
2: Theodore Roosevelt was concerned about violence. The guy maybe the toughest president to ever live.
1: Didn't he have boxing matches at the White House?
2: Yes, he had boxing matches. He also invaded Cuba.
1: He wrestled bears, and we got the teddy bear.
2: I ask everyone to please Google young Teddy Roosevelt, and you'll be like, yeah, you don't mess with that guy. He was a scrapper.
1: So anyway, because of that, they formed the NCAA in the early 1900s. Hmm. Also, fans of Mississippi State University are famous for bringing out what loud object to their stadium to distract opponents?
3: I have no idea.
2: The cowbell.
3: No idea.
2: More cowbell.
3: None at all. Mississippi State is a school? Are you serious? Wow.
1: Oh, these old missers. What's the nickname of University of Florida's Ben Hill Griffin Stadium?
4: Swamp.
1: The Swamp. Who is the only head coach in football history to win both an NCAA National Championship and an NFL Super Bowl?
4: Pete Carroll.
1: No.
5: Oh, this got taken away, didn't it?
2: Harbaugh.
1: No. I love that Carson's out.
3: Bear Bryant.
1: Jimmy Johnson. Speaking of coaches, what coach has won the most national championships in modern college football history? Say it together. Nick Saban, 7 titles. Total 6. Bama, 1 at LSU.
0: Heard across the country. 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
1: From Northern News Now, I'm Anna Eckberg. Duluth City Council has voted unanimously to officially approve the Lester Park land study and put it in the city's comprehensive plan. But it didn't pass without debate from councilors after changes from the city's planning commission. The city's planning commission previously amended the resolution before sending it to the council to leave the door open for the possible development on the northern 207 acres of designated green space. This was a move that blindsided residents, and this also led councilors last night to make their own amendments, rejecting the Planning Commission's changes and solely passing the results of the land use study in hopes of keeping that green space green. The next steps for this project will be for the city to amend its agreement with the Duluth Economic Development Authority to reflect the results from the land use study and update the land designation and zoning before the land undergoes an environmental review process. Meanwhile, in Carleton, the topic of last night was data centers, as community members turned out to weigh in on their future in the county. Carleton leaders held a public hearing on a proposed pause for any plans for a new data center there. The idea for a moratorium came after meetings earlier this year, when a grassroots group called on county leaders to look into the possible impact of data centers. About 50 community members showed up last night, with many against data centers and some calling for statewide legislation. Lastly, two people fell down a waterfall leading to a safe rescue in Gogebic County. It happened yesterday afternoon at Rainbow Falls, and the sheriff's office says one person slipped while trying to cross the Black River. When a second person tried to help, the current pulled both people over the Rainbow Falls. The Gogebic County search and rescue team hoisted the two of them safely, and they have minor injuries. For more news, you can head to our website, northernnewsnow.com. I'm Anna Eckberg.
2: 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The Twins a winner last night in Sacramento, 9-6 over the Athletics. Josh Bell drove in three runs. Byron Buxton, three hits, scored four times. Rookie Kalen Culpepper had a four-hit day for the first time in his major league career. Ryan Kreidler, a home run. Zebby Matthews went seven innings, allowed six hits and a run, struck out seven to get his eighth win of the year. He's won all four of his August starts. Series continues at 8:30 tonight in Sacramento on 610 and 103.9. Milwaukee Brewers now up 5.5 on the Cubs, who won last night in the NL Central. Brewers open a three-game series in New York against the Mets at 6. For the first time ever, the Golden State Valkyries beat the Minnesota Lynx last night 80-66, the final at Target Center. Cecilia Zanellini scored 8 of her 18 points in the fourth quarter. Gabby Williams at 15 for Golden State, which improves to 26-11, beats the Lynx for the first time in 10 meetings, counting last year's WNBA playoff series. Minnesota 31-8, missing starting guard Courtney Williams, who has a right foot injury. Her first game out after a streak of 122 straight played, going back to 2024. Minnesota had won 15 of 16 before last night. Lynx are off till a Sunday game in Atlanta. Good news for the Packers. Rookie cornerback Brandon Cisse able to practice in yesterday's full pads workout. He left Friday's preseason game early after injuring a knee covering a punt. The Packers will host Arizona for joint practice tomorrow, then wrap up the preseason at 7 o'clock Friday on AM 710. 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
1: 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And this part of the show is brought to you by NHTSA.

0: Levi said, I accidentally said, let's take this outside instead of let's take this offline. You're in a Teams meeting today. I'm pretty sure I'm going to fight everyone in the parking lot at 4 p.m.
1: I want to see that. Dana says, my dad's commitment to eating the hotel's continental breakfast over trying local offerings will destroy this family.
0: Hector says, little known fact, those little black spots on your bananas, they're not a sign of ripening. They're battle scars from the After Hours Fight Club they secretly belong to. Hashtag Banana Fight Club.
1: Who knew? And Drew says, y'all ever think about how your pets are just running around the house butt naked?
0: Get a good tweet, tag us. We'll see you at Big DM.

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1: What's up, Bubba? Good morning.
2: Wanted to ask Carson if she's a box collector. I saw this whole thing, like a documentary the other day on YouTube about people that are paying extra money for original packaging. So if you have a box, let's say you have a box from a Star Wars toy. Mm-hmm. You don't have the toy anymore, but you have the box. People with the original toy are paying $1,000 for the box, for the packaging.
3: Yeah, people want packaging.
2: Because they are trying to get the two pieces back together. Because things are worth a whole lot more money if you have the original packaging.
3: I did this with an NES game, the old Nintendos. I found a box for, I forget what the game was, and I got it for, I think, 10 cents because there was nothing in it. And then I bought the game on its own off eBay for 12 bucks, put them together, and sold them for over 100.
1: Oh, wow.
2: Mm-hmm. Yeah, I'm looking right here. Here's a guy.
3: The original packaging is such a big thing for people because when you were kids, there was a thrill in the unboxing, and I think we're all still chasing that.
2: Okay, look at this. This guy, he's a watch collector. He bought a 1980s Rolex Explorer for $19,000. That's a lot of money.
3: Yep.
2: He found the box online for $3,500 and then resold that Rolex with the original box for $52,000.
3: Oh, he did much better than me.
2: That's insanity.
3: Good on him.
2: Dude made a car profit.
1: Yeah.
3: Dang.
2: That's nuts.
3: 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They're not worried about whether or not there's anything in them because you can get loose toys. 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
3: 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And I found a dust bag for one because they come to protect them. 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I sold it online for $25.
1: See, that's the same story, just smaller.
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1: So there is some a little bit of confusion on exactly when is PSL start date, but some did it a little early. You know, each year, pumpkin spice latte kickoff date gets kind of, some people go, well, we're going to go a little early. We'll beat everybody.
2: They've already gone early. Today was the official launch date, right? I know for like Starbucks it was, because I saw their Instagram post with the big, it had a pumpkin and the numbers 825 on it.
1: Yeah, so today is you follow the biggest one, and I guess that's probably the largest distributor of PSL drug in our street. I did find a quick Google search on this. It's a pumpkin spice latte song. Figured you would enjoy this.
2: Right, you know

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2: it Carson?
1: Down.
2: Where's Carson for the Backstreet Boys parody?
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1: Well, we always love good names for athletes. The one in Hawaii, the high school quarterback, his name is Fat Boy Jesus Capici.
2: Wait, what?
1: His real name is Fat Boy Jesus Capici. He's quarterback.
2: Like, that's on his driver's license?
1: It says Fat Boy, yeah. Fat
2: Dude,
1: Boy
2: that's Jesus. Amazing.
1: Yeah, it sure does. If you just go to Texas alone, high school Texas football players, you have Espen Cole. And it doesn't sound too weird, Espen Cole, but it's spelled ESPN, Cole.
2: Oh, yeah. Strategic.
1: You have Hero Answer, Rush Blocker.
2: Rush Blocker is a great name.
1: Yeah. Dash Slappa.
2: What?
1: This kid's name is Prince Thank God Jumbo. Prince Thank God Jumbo.
2: These are real names. You're not making this. No. Is not like Key and Peele or...
1: Okay. Like, right. University of Florida. Lucky Lucky Luther. LaDamian DeFreeze. Ooh, I like that.
2: Yeah.
1: Oh, Maximus the Great Denson. Maximus the Great Denson.
2: Literally, his middle name is The Great.
1: Maximus.
2: And your name is Maximus to begin with. I mean, dude, that's strong.
1: Liberty Boss, Catch Bragg, Boss Bird, Infinity Carol.
2: Dude, I like Boss Bird.
1: Boss Bird is pretty good.
2: Boss Bird.
1: Gunner Guy, Blaze Germany, Major Factor, Gunner Money, Swords Royal. I don't know. I think I'm going to go with Prince Thank God Jumbo.
2: I don't know. I like Fat Boy.
1: Fat Boy Jesus Capici.
3: Dude, wait a minute. Did you say Blaze Germany?
1: Yeah, Blaze Germany. Yeah, he's high school, college. High
2: I
1: school
2: just want to hear like the announcers going.
4: All right, there goes Fat Boy. He's right down the 3 at the 20, the 15, the 10. Fat Boy, get him for the touchdown.
1: Dude, I watched the interview afterwards, and he literally goes, "All right, we hear a quarterback, Fat Boy Jesus Capici." So we're going into third quarter, and it was like normal.
3: You just do it.
1: It's the best.

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1: Hey, man, I'll tell you what, people are heeding what we say about the lean supplement that we've been taking. 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
1: So, Carson, you're going to run after the show and get you. Have you already got you one yet?
3: I did not. I did not stop this morning. Although, I've already had a friend of mine offer to show up in fairy wings and bring us all pumpkin spice lattes.
2: Yes, well, why didn't that happen?
3: Well, I thought...
2: I want that.
1: I really don't.
3: I thought that would actually... I'm kind of Team D. I was like, oh, that's funny. LOL.
2: The whole pumpkin spice fairy...
3: Yeah, that's...
2: is pretty great. That's a great thing.
1: Somebody
2: should make that a side business.
1: They're going to show up and then give us the coffees and then stand there talking a real conversation with someone
2: wearing
1: wings.
2: We'll get a photo with the person. Look what happened. We got a delivery from the pumpkin spice latte fairy.
3: Yeah, I can avoid the awkwardness and spend my own $6.
1: I wouldn't mind getting a pumpkin spice fairy and send it to, like, construction sites.
2: Yes.
3: Oh, that'd be fun.
1: And, like, giving these guys, pumpkin spice lattes.
4: Hey, it's pumpkin spice latte day!
1: And then they have to get together for a selfie.
3: I hope that's exactly what they do, too.
2: That would be the best.
1: I get to see them dropping their power tools and running.
3: Running on it.
1: Just running to the ferry. Thank you. It is pumpkin spice latte day, by the way.
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16: Cat, Twin Ports weather.
17: Morning weather out there for today. Some showers, some thunderstorms. We'll see that high up around 78. 62 tonight. Chance for some rain tomorrow. Partly sunny, 76. Thursday, sunshine, 75. On Friday, sun with a high of 73. For the weekend, Saturday, partly cloudy, 76. And Sunday, maybe some rain again at a high 75 on Sunday. That's Twin Ports weather. Big D and Bubba, it's the Cat Morning Show. 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
2: 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And this part of the show is brought to you by NHTSA.
1: Hey, Kristen, what's up? Good morning.
3: D, I've got a question for you.
1: Okay.
3: Explain to me how NFL players
1: can play in college.
3: Yes. What are we doing?
2: Yes. Please explain that to me, too.
3: Yeah.
1: Okay. Here's a dumbed-down version of it. The NCAA changed the rule that says you have 5 years to play five seasons. They no longer have a red shirt, which is when you can opt to still be on the team but not play, and it doesn't take away a season of your ability to play. Mm-hmm. So they have five seasons. So this affected the class of 2022. Do the math, 5 years out. There are a lot of players who left after 4 years of playing because they had to. They didn't have, under the old law rule, they didn't have an option. So a lot of players went to the NFL to try and play at the pro level. Well, the NCAA changed it. And so then they came back and said, we have a fifth year. We have one more year of eligibility. You can't let everyone else do that, and we can't. And so judges on the state level, they sued, and they said, okay, yeah, you're right. You guys have a year. You can come back and play one more year. So that's why you have players that didn't make the NFL roster going back and getting one more year of college play.
2: So rather than stay on the practice squad, they're going to the collegiate squad.
1: Or getting cut. At the end of the week,
3: we're
1: going to have 1,200 players that are cut from the that did not make the NFL team.
3: Yeah, they'll be purged.
2: Every college, especially now, smaller college coaches freaking out right now going, yes.
1: Out of those probably, 1,000-plus players that are cut, there has to be the 100? Majority, probably more than that, that have the ability to go and do an extra year.
3: Wow.
1: And then it's no team's fault.
2: But this is a one-time thing.
1: This is a one-time thing. And if the NCAA was smart, they would do a waiver, which they should have done from the beginning and said, like COVID year. Everyone got, free, blah, blah, blah, blah. And that's what they should have done with this and let those 2022 players just like, hey, it is what it is. It's going to be this year and that's it. So that's why everyone is, like you, confused. Like, how in the world?
2: Yeah, I was confused. I'm like, how is that happening? And I read some article about it, but it didn't make as much sense as you just telling me.
3: But
2: yeah,
3: they can also go to different colleges.
1: Yes.
3: Yeah. Oh, so they could do.
1: They don't have to go back to
3: the
1: Ole Miss
3: selection day where they can have the hats in front of them. They could do it again.
1: That's right.
3: I'm in.
1: That's right.
3: I'm in.
1: Who doesn't want to see that?
0: I'm your announcer, David Angel, and Big D and Bubba will be right back. 1-800-667-8686.
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5: From Northern News Now, I'm Anna Eckberg. Duluth City Council has voted unanimously to officially approve the Lester Park land study and put it in the city's comprehensive plan. But it didn't pass without debate from councilors after changes from the city's planning commission. The city's planning commission previously amended the resolution before sending it to the council to leave the door open for the possible development on the northern 207 acres of designated green space. This was a move that blindsided residents, and this also led councilors last night to make their own amendments, rejecting the Planning Commission's changes and solely passing the results of the land use study in hopes of keeping that green space green. The next steps for this project will be for the city to amend its agreement with the Duluth Economic Development Authority to reflect the results from the land use study and update the land designation and zoning before the land undergoes an environmental review process. Meanwhile, in Carleton, the topic of last night was data centers, as community members turned out to weigh in on their future in the county. Carlton leaders held a public hearing on a proposed pause for any plans for a new data center there. The idea for a moratorium came after meetings earlier this year when a grassroots group called on county leaders to look into the possible impact of data centers. About 50 community members showed up last night, with many against data centers and some calling for statewide legislation. Lastly, two people fell down a waterfall leading to a safe rescue in Gogebic County. It happened yesterday afternoon at Rainbow Falls, and the sheriff's office says one person slipped while trying to cross the Black River. When a second person tried to help, the current pulled both people over the Rainbow Falls. The Gogebic County search and rescue team hoisted the two of them safely, and they have minor injuries. For more news, you can head to our website, northernnewsnow.com. I'm Anna Ekberg.
6: Good Tuesday morning. I'm Bruce Siski with sports on Cat 98.9. The Twins a winner last night in Sacramento, 9-6 over the Athletics. Josh Bell drove in three runs. Byron Buxton, three hits, scored four times. Rookie Kalen Culpepper had a four-hit day for the first time in his major league career. Ryan Kreidler, a home run. Zebby Matthews went seven innings, allowed six hits and a run, struck out seven to get his eighth win of the year. He's won all four of his August starts. Series continues at 8:30 tonight in Sacramento on 610 and 103.9. Milwaukee Brewers now up 5.5 on the Cubs, who won last night in the NL Central. Brewers open a three-game series in New York against the Mets at 6. For the first time ever, the Golden State Valkyries beat the Minnesota Lynx last night 80-66, the final at Target Center. Cecilia Zanellini scored 8 of her 18 points in the fourth quarter. Gabby Williams at 15 for Golden State, which improves to 26-11. Beats the Lynx for the first time in 10 meetings, counting last year's WNBA playoff series. Minnesota 31-8, missing starting guard Courtney Williams, who has a right foot injury. Her first game out after a streak of 122 straight played, going back to 2024. Minnesota had won 15 of 16 before last night. Lynx are off till a Sunday game in Atlanta. Good news for the Packers. Rookie cornerback Brandon Cisse able to practice in yesterday's full pads workout. He left Friday's preseason game early after injuring a knee covering a punt. The Packers will host Arizona for joint practice tomorrow, then wrap up the preseason at 7 o'clock Friday on AM 710. At Sports, I'm Bruce Siski on Cat 98.9.

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1: Schaefer said somebody sent a text about asking me about candle scents for fall. 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Hi, Big D.
3: They're great, though. You make wonderful candles.
1: They are. Here's a great thing about making your own candle is that you can put as much of the scent oil in it as you want.
4: You can do way too much.
1: You can do way too much. And don't worry. Like, you put too much, it'll, like, it hurts it. But you're not going to get to that point. They're cheap, man. When you go buy these expensive candles, they smell really good when you open up the lid, but you burn it and it kind of like, oh, it's not as, it doesn't just have a throat. Like,
3: yes.
1: The ones I make,
4: they'll fill the room.
1: You don't even have to light them. You can just open them and it'll fill the room with smell. And Bubba uses those little scent things, little wax warmers,
4: and there I love those, man, because those are, you catch those on sale and you get it, you get a pack of like six little squares, little cubes, for like $1.20.
3: Having Big D make your candles way better than trying to go to Bath and Body Works and fight people over the Nightmare Before Christmas launch that was sold out before it even went online.
4: No, wait, real quick for that.
3: I'll make you up in that drama.
1: I'll make you an off version.
4: Well, that's what I was going to say is I know like there's all these people that make like, here's how to make a Mexican pizza from Taco Bell at home. Here's how to do this. Yep. They do it for candles too. So like whatever the big scent is. What is that watermelon one that everybody goes crazy for every year?
1: Watermelon citrus?
4: I think it's watermelon and strawberry or something crazy like that. But everybody
1: that one's easy. It's watermelon and strawberry. But some of the candles that have like, you know, a name, like a, you know,
3: like a Harry Potter Summer's Night.
1: Right. Autumn leaves. You can Google it and it will tell you what the fragrances that are in that concoction to make that name.
4: And will it give you the ratios and everything as well?
3: I bet people do. Probably. I bet there's YouTube videos of people doing
4: somebody,
3: it.
4: Somebody's out there like, somebody's in their garage, man, like mad scientists figuring it all out.
1: It ain't hard. All you got to do is have a double boiler. You can warm up some soy wax, bring it to a right temperature with a little thermometer. That way you're getting it right. And then the oil that you can buy online. And mix it up. And so literally, that's it. Pour it into a thing.
4: You're saying if you can make popcorn, you can make candles?
1: Close. But yeah, try it. Anyway, new fall scents coming soon.
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2: Tractor Supply for life out here.
1: Yeah, one of the movies that a lot of people are all into, it's coming out this week, Coyote versus Acme. Coyote, like the cartoon character, sues Acme because none of the stuff works to catch the speed, the
3: Roadrunner.
1: Roadrunner. It's like Who Framed Roger Rabbit kind of deal. It's getting
2: so
1: huge.
2: So it's live action and animated mixed.
1: Yeah, people who have seen it,
3: who have gotten early screenings, keep saying, why did they not want to put this out? It's so good.
1: Mm-hmm.
2: Oh, that's true, because they were going to shelve it and just take a loss.
3: Yeah.
2: Sometimes Hollywood is weird that way. Oh, I do want to mention, yes, again, if you're one of the four people left on planet Earth who have not seen Spider-Man Brand New Day, go and see it. It is unbelievable.
1: Yeah, you keep bringing that. You like it, huh?
2: It is really good. And it, man, after the one with all the three Spider-Mans, it kind of plays into all of that still and the MJ stuff. I'm just saying, go see it. It's good. The other one I would like to suggest is The End of Oak Street. Have you seen the trailers for this?
3: It's
2: Ewan McGregor, Anne Hathaway, and basically their neighborhood, the neighborhood itself is somehow weirdly transported to the age of dinosaurs. And it's set in like 1982, and they're now all of a sudden having to deal with dinosaurs in their neighborhood and whatever.
1: I'm in.
2: And they can't leave the neighborhood.
1: I'm all in.
2: So it's very Jurassic Park, but also super fun because it's set in the 80s.
1: So it's like Stranger Things and Jurassic
3: with
1: Park.
3: With dinosaurs?
2: Yes.
3: Yeah, that's...
1: Yes. Kids on bicycles?
2: Yes.
3: I think you kind of... I mean, that's... There's the 80s and dinosaurs? You are speaking my love languages.
2: It's called The End of Oak Street. It's in theaters now, I highly suggest go see it. I don't want to tell you anymore because there's some pretty good spoilers in it. But, yeah, I think you'll enjoy it.

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2: Up and down, up and down, up and down, down, down, down.
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0: you never get off the bus.
1: Not for us today, though. It's Carson.
2: Yeah, someone who sat on her couch for an extended period of time to binge the second season of Ransom Canyon out on Netflix.
3: Do you like that?
2: I have friends who are super into it, and they're like, girl, you've got to watch it. You're going to love it.
3: So is it? Okay, so I've heard it's kind of like a Hallmark movie, but a Western series.
2: It's like Yellowstone light, because there is family drama, cattle ranches, somebody's trying to take over land in the town. There's an unsolved, in the first season, not murder, but like unsolved death. And then you have really pretty people in it.
1: How long is each episode?
2: 45 minutes.
1: Perfect.
2: Okay. So, yeah, it's Josh Duhamel, very attractive man. Minka Kelly, very gorgeous woman. And lots of other pretty people in it. Here's where I'm icked. I'm very icked by it. That you have the adults and in this town, in Ransom Canyon. And then you have the high school. And there's all this drama going on with, you know, kids, high school seniors as they were. And one of the kids, who I understand is of age for real in real life, but he's playing a high school kid. And at some point they have him taking off his clothes. And I'm like, this is supposed to be a high school senior. And you're like, ew.
3: I was like,
2: why are they doing this? This is gross. Like, again, I've looked up the actor to make sure, but it was still like, but he's portraying a high school kid?
1: Do they just push the line? They're trying to push the line more and more.
2: I'll be real with you. I've been fast forwarding because it just gives me such an ick. Yeah. It's just gross.
1: Little House on the Prairie.
2: That's what I should have been watching.
3: Laura Ingalls keep her clothes on?
1: Yeah, Little House on the Prairie.
3: Okay,
1: man.
3: I can watch that.
1: Dude, it's so good.
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5: Cat, Twin Ports weather.
6: Morning weather out there for today. Some showers, some thunderstorms. We'll see that high up around 78. 62 tonight. Chance for some rain. Tomorrow, partly sunny, 76. Thursday, sunshine, 75. On Friday, sun with a high of 73. For the weekend, Saturday, partly cloudy, 76. And Sunday, maybe some rain again at a high of 75 on Sunday. That's Twin Ports weather. Big D and Bubba, it's the Cat Morning Show. Good morning.

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1: Hey, Schaefer, what's up, buddy?
2: Good morning. I'm learning a new man skill, which is repairing my own tire with plugging it, patching it, doing that. I'm doing that.
1: I'm with you, man.
2: I've changed tires many times.
1: Yeah, but plugging a tire is a different thing.
2: Right, so I went to mow the yard the other day. One of the back tires was flat. So I was able to turn the tire.
3: On the mower or your car?
2: On the mower.
3: Okay.
2: And so I heard where the little hiss was. The hole's not very big at all.
3: Yeah.
2: So I figured, you know what? I'll just go get one of those plug kits and going to YouTube it and I'm going to fix it on my own.
3: I've been driving around on a plugged tire for 6 months.
1: Me too.
2: Yeah. And it's a tubeless tire. So it's like, okay, once I put the little plug thing in there and seal it, should be fine.
1: Did it work?
2: I'm going to do it. I haven't done it yet.
3: I suggest everybody learns how to do it, and then B, keeps a kit in your car, because you never know when you're going to pick up a nail or when you're going to pick up whatever.
1: And you don't need to replace the tire.
3: Yes.
2: That's the thing. I don't have to replace the tire. It's going to be like a $4 kit. So I'm like, this is easy. I can do this.
1: Yeah, I have
3: Carson,
1: I always take it to a guy.
4: I have no idea on any of this.
3: So all you do, it does take a little muscle, so you have to have a good angle and all that kind of stuff. But you basically, you make the hole bigger. It sounds crazy. You make the hole bigger, and you basically rough it up a lot, and then you put the plug in there with the glue, whatever the stuff is with it, and it'll be done. Yeah. And then you just shave off the top, and you're good to go.
2: I wouldn't do it if it was my car, but since it's my mower, I'm like, we'll give it a shot.
3: I did it to my car, and I've been driving it, like I said, for 6 months, and we're good.
1: Yeah, man. Good for you, man. That's awesome. I tried to do a change of carburetor on a weed eater. And
3: who do you have to call?
1: His name's David, and he fixes it for me.
0: Too dang early.
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1: All right, so we're getting into college football. Just let them play it. And so everyone's like, even Carson was like, what's the deal with NFL players playing in college? And we'll go into
2: all
1: the details.
2: I've been seeing all the stuff about the guys who are like going back and recommitting, and it's already begun, but like even like people are leaving camp. A lot of these undrafted free agents are leaving camp. And then you're talking about by this weekend when the NFL teams make their cut, it's going to be crazy.
1: Yeah. Here's the deal. I don't think it's going to, but here's why it happened. They changed the rule saying that you have 5 years to play 5 seasons, and that's fine, but it screwed up the class of 2022. They left after 4 years and they still had an extra year to play, but they didn't get the option of that. So they changed the rule and everyone else gets it, but they don't.
2: Didn't they sue?
1: So they sued, and they sued at the state level. Here's the key.
2: So it's
1: the judge invoked blood stains on his hands.
2: Okay.
1: So it's like you think about it, every state, every team has a judge in their pocket. And if you think that's a joke, I'm not. You're going to tell me.
2: Ain't nobody thinks that's a joke.
1: Me?
2: Everybody knows.
1: This is all a Reba McEntire song.
2: Yeah.
1: And so every school is going to go, hey, man, this isn't fair on our kids. And so at the local level, all these judges at the state level are going to vote or make a ruling that favors the team.
2: Whatever helps the team, whatever helps the school.
1: It's going to be the SEC made a statement that said, hey, we think college students should be playing college ball and they shouldn't be doing this. But they don't have any teeth because they're going to get overruled by the court.
2: Yeah, they have to make their statement, and then that way they look good.
1: They look good, and then we have complete chaos, but also kind of fun.
2: But it's only 1 year.
1: It's only 1 year.
2: So this chaos thing is going to play out. As soon as this season is done, this whole thing is done.
1: I'm kind of into it. I feel bad for those kids. It's not fair for them. This isn't just football. This is women's sports and all sports in college.
2: We have broken college sports. Like, in the last 5 years, everything just like fell apart.
1: Yeah, I know. Anyway, there you go. There's your update.
0: 1-800-667-8686. 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
1: Well, if you're not keeping up with Little League World Series, come on, man. It's America's sport, and they're 12. Come on, it's the best. Boys and girls. We have two girls playing in it. Yesterday, the girl from Team Alabama for the Southeast rocked it. She's great.
2: They're always pitchers, right? Is she a pitcher this year?
1: I don't think she is. I don't think she is.
2: I'm not following the Little League World Series like you. I love hearing the stories, though, because they're just so great.
1: Oh, yeah. So you got Japan and Mexico in the international today. You got the Northwest and Southeast playing today for the Americans, Canada, Asia Pacific, and then Great Lakes and Metro. So we'll see what happens. And I think the finale is this weekend or something like that. Okay. I believe so. It is a cool thing, man. There's an uncrustable banner in the outfield. I mean, how can you beat that? How can you beat,
2: dude? Touches my heart. And my uncrustables history.
1: It's so great, and the kids are so talented, and they get emotional, man. And you're hearing the coaches go out there and like, hey, man, it's all good. Calm down. You're fine. And just so that love,
2: all the motivation from the coaches,
1: man,
2: are great too.
1: It's all positive.
2: And also, I would like to say this: if you've got kids who are doing any kind of sports. And, you know, while it's still warm and whatnot, frozen Uncrustables, maybe one of the greatest things ever.
1: And you eat them as they're frozen?
2: Oh, yeah. Eat it like a dessert.
1: Peanut butter.
2: Yeah, okay. I mean, think
1: and
2: of
1: the
2: it
1: bread's as the not peanut too butter. Weird?
2: No.
1: All right.
2: No, just try it.
1: I like to put it under my leg and my
2: saw a little bit. It's super soft.
1: Yeah, put it between my legs.
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yeah, we were never growing up or growing old, breaking up or letting go. Girl, just like rock and roll, where's it gone?

rain. Give us rain today. Rain, showers, thunderstorms, 78 today. Chance for some rain tonight, 62. Tomorrow, partly sunny, 76. Thursday, 75. Friday, not bad, 73 and sun. KC, Stry.

Chris Cruzy, Craig Morgan, and Brantley Gilbert. Saturday, Colin Ray, Ashley McBride, and Chris Young.

0: KAT98.9. Hey, in the studio, pleasure. Matt McShane from the DPD with us. You got the big annual. God, 17 years you guys have been doing this softball game?
1: Yes. Yeah, 17 years, and I'm feeling every bit of it, too.
0: Now, how does this pan out? Like, who's got the winning side of this whole series?
1: Right. So the whole series, we are up. The police department is. Right. However, last year, the fire department beat us. So I think it's going to be a little more tense this year, a little, you know, trying to come back and make up from that loss last year.
0: You would think, and I'm not saying anything, but like firemen are like always ripped and in shape. You would think that they would, you know, win some games once in a while. But
1: yeah, you know. You'd think. Well, they seem to be hiring younger folks that are good at ball players. So
0: there you go. They're doing it on purpose,
1: right?
0: Let's talk about this. When does this take place? So everybody knows out there.
1: Tomorrow night at Wade Stadium. Doors open at 5. We'll have some vehicles out there, police and fire vehicles. We'll have canine demos. Canines out there just walking around too, and we have mascots and everything out there before the game starts, during the game. Game will start roughly about 6 o'clock with the national anthem from Rafe Carlson.
0: Good old Rafe. Yeah, he comes on the show a lot. He'll get that thing going for sure with the national anthem. Who's all on the lineup for the police department? What do we got? We got,
1: well, we've got, you know, Ken Zwock and Dan Kerfeld and myself. I don't know if you know.
0: What position do you play?
1: Well, none of us can throw anymore, so we're all fighting to pitch.
0: Everyone wants a pitcher catch. Catcher, everybody raises their
1: right?
0: hand.
1: Yes, at me. That's kind of our problem right now. We're all getting older and we're broken.
0: it's for a great cause. You get out there and enjoy the night. Bring the whole family out. What's the best way to get tickets?
1: Tickets right at the door.
0: Okay.
1: So yeah, come on out. It'll be a great fun event, and all proceeds are going to the Northern Lights Foundation, which is our local organization that is just near and dear to my heart, and everything that they do for our community kind of matches very well with the police and the fire department here in Duluth.
0: If they can't make it out to the game tomorrow night, they can always go online and make a donation and help out that way also if they want to do
1: absolutely.
0: That at their website. What time's it going tomorrow night?
1: Doors open at 5, game at 6.
0: Get out there and cheer on. Cheer on both teams maybe. I don't know. If you're a fire department fan or if you're a police department or if you're both, you just... Yeah, cheers
1: absolutely.
0: For everybody, I guess.
1: The winner really is the Northern Lights Foundation and the kids here in our community that need the help.
0: For sure, yeah. Get out there tomorrow night. 17th annual charity softball game. We'll see you out there tomorrow night.
1: All right, thank you.
0: Lieutenant Matt McShane joining us. Thank you.
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0: country am I in?
1: It doesn't matter. It's 5 o'clock somewhere.
0: It's always on 5 in Margaritaville, come to think of it.
1: Yeah, I heard that.
0: You've been there, haven't you?
1: Yes, sir.
0: I've seen your boat there.
1: I've been to Margaritaville a few times.
0: All right. Well, that's good.
1: Stumble my way back.
0: Okay. Well, we just want to make sure you can keep it between the navigational beacons.
1: Between the buoys. I got it.
0: All right. Well, it's 5 o'clock. Let's go somewhere.
1: I'm ready. Crank it up.
0: Let's get out of here.
1: I'm gone.

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Thursdays, there's not many left for bike night as summer winds down. We got a few weeks left out there at the Powerhouse every Thursday, 6 to 8. Get out there this Thursday. Dan and Shay, tickets up for grabs at the Powerhouse for bike night, all right? See you out there. Lauren and Chase with Cat 98.9. Another

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Susan sleepless in a hotel room. It's CAD 98.9 getting you through a Tuesday. Showers and thunderstorms out there today, that high of 78. Luke Bryan, it's played again. Today's best country. 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

reading this off of BuzzFeed, and these are things that you can say that make you sound old rather than saying, you know, something else. Like, for instance, if you say videotaping instead of recording, they say, well, you're old. Pound sign instead of hashtag, you're old. If you say pocketbook instead of purse, that means you're old. This one I do all the time. Telling time. When I say like quarter to, quarter after, people are like, what? 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That makes you sound old, I guess.

Chris Cruzy, Craig Morgan, and Brantley Gilbert. Saturday, Colin Ray, Ashley McBride, and Chris Young.

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Hey, Movies in the Park, the final Friday is this Friday. 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It's Johnny Morgan, Kid Myself here with

Justin Moore with CAD 98.9, today's Best Country, U.S. Bank Stadium. Next April, Luke Combs will be there. There's still some tickets available. They went on sale last week. Get some if you can, or keep it on CAD to win. Luke.

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Ross Dickerson with Cat 98.9, today's best country. Getting you through a Tuesday. Thanks for hanging out with us. Johnny Party, it's Dirt on My Boots. 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

goodness, IKEA put out a report on clutter in your house, and they say the hardest thing to keep clean is the kitchen countertop. I fit right in with that. I can't keep the freaking countertop clear. They also say that 10% use the oven for storage.

0: Downtown Duluth Movies in the Park. 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

Hopefully you're heading down to the show September 13th. Dan and Shay will be at the Mystic Lake Amphitheater in Shakopee. We do have tickets. In fact, I'll have a pair out there at Bike Night on Thursday at the Powerhouse. Dan and Shay say so. 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

kind of sad that summer is almost over, but you know what? You can look forward to next summer. Lakes Jam of the BIR in Brainerd. Dirks is going to be there, the big headliner. Can't wait. 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

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A cast iron skillet swinging lid flipper,

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Now he's a buckskin, 15 hands, five-time team road champion. She never liked him,

saw this, but Disney is teaming up with the NFL just in time for the NFL season. And what they've done is they've released some clothing lines where they team up an NFL team with a Disney characters. For instance, I don't know why, like the Green Bay Packers are teamed up with Chewbacca from Star Wars. The Vikings, any guesses on who the Vikings are teamed up with as far as Disney characters? Yeah, Thor. That one makes sense. I get that. Detroit Lions, Simba from The Lion King. And then the Bears have Baloo. On Jungle Book, which most of those, I don't get the Chewbacca and Packers connection. I don't get that one. Little Big Town here with Kat. Back this hitch up into the water.

Morgan. It's Cat 98.9. Hey, congrats to Ella Langley. Choosing Texas now tied for second longest leading song on the Billboard Hot 100. That's quite the feat for her. It's Ella here in Co-Wetzel, Jaded, New Country with

0: musicians on planet Earth. Charlie Worsham has a brand new album out, and he will be in the studio with us tomorrow playing for you live.
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weather out there today. Some showers and some thunderstorms. Could see some rain tonight, too. That high is 78 today, 62 tonight. Tomorrow, partly sunny and 76. Lauren, Elaine, and Chase teaming up all my exes. It's CAD 98.9.

0: Chase Matthew. It's Cat 98.9 Zoot. Shed out the door. Hannah's in next. Have a good rest of your Tuesday. Chris Jansen here with Cat.
1: I ain't rich, but I damn sure wanna be.

Luke Combs, it's Beat by You on today's Best Country. Got 98.9. Happy Tuesday. It's Hannah. Sad news this afternoon. Rest in peace, Dolly Parton. Just 80 years old, her family made the announcement that she has passed away. It's so sad. It is Cotton 98.9. We're going to play some Morgan Wallen here in just a few.

Walking up the stairs with the neighbors saying, keep it down. But it's hard to unlock the door when you're making out. You know what I'm saying?

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Powerhouse Proctor, 6 to 8. We're bringing Dan and Shay tickets. 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

day, Potts Farm was a place to go. Load a truck up, hit the dirt road. 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Jack and Jim were a few good men. 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Better watch out for the boys in blue. And all this small town, he said, she said. Ain't it funny how rumors spread like I know something y'all don't know. 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You better mind your business, man. Watch your mouth. Before I have to knock that loud mouth out. I'm tired of talking, man. Y'all ain't listening. Them old

Valley's Best Country, Cat 98.9 with Stella Lefty, who's going on tour. She is going to be hitting the road this fall. It looks like she's ending her tour in Chicago, which is where she's from. So I'm sure plenty of friends and family will be at that one. Cat 98.9, we're going to play Riley Green here in just a few.

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I was going to judge it, but then I was like, wait, actually? I can see them being congruent. 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

National Weather Service in Duluth, Minnesota has issued a severe thunderstorm warning for southern St. Louis County in northeastern Minnesota until 4:30 p.m. Central Daylight Time. At 3:34 p.m. Central Daylight Time, a severe thunderstorm was located 9 miles northwest of Puebla or 11 miles south of Ebbing, moving east at 25 miles per hour. Expected hazards include 60 mile per hour wind gusts and quarter size hail. This is a radar indicated threat. The following impacts are expected. Hail damage to vehicles is expected. Expect wind damage to roofs, siding, and trees. This severe thunderstorm will be near, tipping around 3:40 p.m. Central Daylight Time. For your protection, move to an interior room on the lowest floor of a building. Repeating, a severe thunderstorm warning has been issued until 4:30 p.m. Central Daylight Time for the following counties in Minnesota: East Central St. Louis, Southeast St. Louis, Southwest St. Louis, and West Central St. Louis.

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is today's Best Country, Cat 98.9 with Ella and Morgan. Hey, it's Hannah, and who's ready for Concert in the Corn? Can you believe that's this weekend already in Mason, Wisconsin? It's going to be a good time. Scotty McCreery, Brantley Gilbert, Chris Young. Get your tickets. Concert in the Corn. It is Cat 98.9. Zach John King up in a few.

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I don't even know if I can describe the disco ball that this chick has on her stage at her new tour. You're just going to have to go and look it up yourself. Casey Musgraves, this is Dry Spell on Cat.

Chris Cruzy, Craig Morgan, and Brantley Gilbert. Saturday, Colin Ray, Ashley McBride, and Chris Young.

National Weather Service in Duluth, Minnesota has issued a tornado warning for South Central St. Louis County in northeastern Minnesota until 5 p.m. Central Daylight Time. At 4:21 p.m. Central Daylight Time, a severe thunderstorm capable of producing a tornado was located over Toivola, or 18 miles southeast of Ebbing, moving east at 15 miles per hour. Expected hazards include tornado and quarter-size hail. This is a radar-indicated threat. The following impacts are expected. Flying debris will be dangerous to those caught without shelter. Mobile homes will be damaged or destroyed. Damage to roofs, windows, and vehicles will occur. Tree damage is likely. This tornadic thunderstorm will remain over mainly rural areas of South Central St. Louis County, including the following locations: Kelsey, Nichols Lake, and Payne. Take cover now. Move to a basement or an interior room on the lowest floor of a sturdy building. Avoid windows. If you are outdoors, in a mobile home, or in a vehicle, move to the closest substantial shelter and protect yourself from flying debris. Repeating, a tornado warning has been issued until 5 p.m. Central Daylight Time for the following county: St. Louis, Minnesota,

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So you'd ruin your child's life just for some free drinks. That's crazy. 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

0: 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Charlie Worsham has a brand new album out, and he will be in the studio with us tomorrow playing for you live.
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0: National Weather Service in Duluth, Minnesota has issued a severe thunderstorm warning for southeastern St. Louis County in northeastern Minnesota until 5:45 p.m. Central Daylight Time. At 4:45 p.m. Central Daylight Time, a severe thunderstorm was located 7 miles west of Cotton, or 23 miles southeast of Ebbing, moving east at 25 miles per hour. Expected hazards include 60 mile per hour wind gusts and quarter-size hail. This is a radar-indicated threat. The following impacts are expected. Hail damage to vehicles is expected. Expect wind damage to roofs, siding, and trees. This severe thunderstorm will be near Cotton around 4:55 p.m. Central Daylight Time. Other locations in the path of the severe thunderstorm include Boulder Lake. For your protection, move to an interior room on the lowest floor of a building. Repeating, a severe thunderstorm warning has been issued until 5:45 p.m. Central Daylight Time for the following counties in Minnesota: East Central St. Louis, Southeast St. Louis, Southwest St. Louis, and West Central St. Louis.
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Like Luke Bryan and Luke Combs, they're up there together. This is Rethink Some Things on Cotton.

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5: 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Sweltering heat, summer storms, wind, and hail. 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A reminder that 90% of storm-related damage cannot be seen from the ground. With the high winds sweeping through the Twin Ports area, your roof may have been damaged. 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

The National Weather Service in Duluth, Minnesota has issued a severe thunderstorm warning for South Central St. Louis County in northeastern Minnesota, northeastern Carlton County in northeastern Minnesota, northwestern Douglas County in northwestern Wisconsin until 6:30 p.m. Central Daylight Time. At 5:23 p.m. Central Daylight Time, a severe thunderstorm was located over Fond du Lac Van Cloquet area, or near Cloquet, moving east at 30 miles per hour. Expected hazards include 60 mile per hour wind gusts and quarter size hail. This is a radar indicated threat. The following impacts are expected. Hail damage to vehicles is expected. Expect wind damage to roofs, siding, and trees. This severe thunderstorm will be near Cloquet, Scanlon, Carlton, Thompson, and Fond du Lac Van Cloquet area around 5:30 p.m. Central Daylight Time. Jay Cook State Park around 5:35 p.m. Central Daylight Time. Other locations in the path of the severe thunderstorm include Duluth, Superior, Proctor, Oliver, and Wisconsin Point. For your protection, move to an interior room on the lowest floor of a building. Repeating, a severe thunderstorm warning has been issued until 6:30 p.m. Central Daylight Time for the following counties in Minnesota, Carlton, Southeast St. Louis and Southwest St. Louis, and Douglas, Wisconsin.

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My name is Hannah on National Whiskey Sour Day. Do with that what you will. Go get yourself a little whiskey sour. 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

National Weather Service in Duluth, Minnesota has issued a severe thunderstorm warning for northeastern Pine County in east central Minnesota, southwestern Douglas County in northwestern Wisconsin, northwestern Washburn County in northwestern Wisconsin, northeastern Burnett County in northwestern Wisconsin until 6:45 p.m. Central Daylight Time. At 5:52 p.m. Central Daylight Time, a severe thunderstorm was located over Bruno, or 25 miles northeast of Hinckley, moving east at 30 miles per hour. Expected hazards include ping pong ball size hail and 60 mile per hour wind gusts. This is a radar indicated threat. The following impacts are expected: people and animals outdoors will be injured. Expect hail damage to roofs, siding, windows, and vehicles. Expect wind damage to roofs, siding, and trees. This severe thunderstorm will remain over mainly rural areas of northeastern Pine, southwestern Douglas, northwestern Washburn, and northeastern Burnett counties, including the following locations: Chaffee, Cozy Corner, Belden, Duquette, Moose Junction, Kingsdale, and Carrick. For your protection, move to an interior room on the lowest floor of a building. Repeating, a severe thunderstorm warning has been issued until 6:45 p.m. Central Daylight Time for the following county: Pine, Minnesota, and the following counties in Wisconsin: Burnett, Douglas, and Washburn,

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1: The National Weather Service in Duluth, Minnesota has issued a severe thunderstorm warning for East Central Pine County in East Central Minnesota, Southwestern Douglas County in Northwestern Wisconsin, Northwestern Washburn County in Northwestern Wisconsin, Northeastern Burnett County in Northwestern Wisconsin, until 7:45 p.m. Central Daylight Time. At 6:37 p.m. Central Daylight Time, a severe thunderstorm was located near Duxbury, or 18 miles east of Hinckley, moving east at 25 miles per hour. Expected hazards include 60 mile per hour wind gusts and half-dollar size hail. This is a radar-indicated threat. The following impacts are expected. Hail damage to vehicles is expected. Expect wind damage to roofs, siding, and trees. This severe thunderstorm will be near Duxbury and Mille Lacs Banlina Lake area around 6:45 p.m. Central Daylight Time. For your protection, move to an interior room on the lowest floor of a building. Repeating, a severe thunderstorm warning has been issued until 7:45 p.m. Central Daylight Time for the following county, Pine, Minnesota, and the following counties in Wisconsin, Burnett, Douglas, and Washburn.
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